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0: 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Alright, touch from below. 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I deliver Iman Jehovah, touch from below. Alright, touch from below. On a meeting on. Bye bye, I'm tired today.
2: Yamuna, do.
0: Ah, bye bye, Kabisa.
2: Wesley, Arab Kuru Emrun Zamekunduna.
0: Itagata de
2: Sasa Nangetikdo Arab.
0: Maging it is Ogany Wesley, Mamma, you know, Daddy. I like to give my game to me in the never go mukto in the tail.
2: Okay, we see my children to open to me. Yamanu, Yamutarako, Yavaria, Mangue, our number of all, I did it to me.
0: Yes. Baba, thank you, son. All right, touch from yes, daddy. Ah, bye, you wake up the letter, give me, daddy.
2: Nail the time, you are told me living the right. No more giving me a dog of fire.
0: Yes,
2: and I'm a little bit of a lamb.
0: Thank you, Sana. All right, detach from law. Yes. Bye-bye, and give try out.
2: Where's
0: the name of the
2: gentleman?
0: Mr. Wesley. No, I'm not going to post a letter. I'm not going to post
3: Not only Patrick, a religion, no, yeah.
0: A garibus and Mr. Patrick,
3: eh? And I'm a game in that tire, did you? And I'm a man of a net, then the best with it. I was so low as he had one of his Abraham's ruling.
0: Yes,
3: about a ketapa, about a jeffrey of Jabas, Latin in the wooden, then his Langat and India, Mawany.
0: King Gay.
3: After Bengi Jatar Langat Pin the
0: King Gay Gay Gay? Yes, sir.
3: Alentini Gongitia and Ninja Pitaya Kongo Missing Arab Terre.
0: A gay gay, thank you, Sana. I got a range again. A touch from a law.
2: Somewhere up there.
0: A garibu sana the day.
2: Select anything that I got
0: Queen. It I got him with a selector when you were.
2: Mm
0: hmm.
2: Oi, tem capela?
0: Uhum.
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A German and a CB Chopogi, I give it to Limoganes a jacket tool. 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

0: 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Kimoki game in the Garibusana Alangata. And get tired of the day. Garibu sana.
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0: 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Yes.
1: Mhm.
0: Yes.
1: Again.
0: I'm not going to be able to do this. Thank you, Berurin. Thank you, son. A good game. All right, it's from law. Yes, daddy. Yes, I will leave the Baba.
2: Shalom,
0: Garibu sana dadi.
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0: 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Thank you.
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0: 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Alright, Tita, you know, tell me, Tino. Bye bye, give tired.
3: Bye bye, and Messiah. Nanga was a little food with a little man, see what they get.
0: Mhm.
3: Makini, the Gana, so Jaga, Bumun, the Boko Tolig.
0: Mhm.
3: Akiba, the liver, and
0: yes,
3: you beg it.
0: Mhm.
3: Makini, opake chapa karo baga ne sae mapema.
0: KJ.
3: Kongoi missing nebo man.
0: All right, thank you, Berlin. All right, for like you time getting meeting you on touch from low. Itati fumalo.
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0: Can I say that I'm not going to be able to do it? 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

0: Right, to go and dig it to go to the north and miss the other machine. So, where is that about Jehovah? I got to dig it again and I'll give it to you, which is about image. Lending gang it in your name, Agalin Mojo to Yakib Gonda Dina Subuna Sabetuni Brian. Agalin Jika Sanki to Gosani, Yontista Luigi Zuba Emmy, Deep Wajibana Ceremony Libby Studio Nitung Nibosta 274 Asha. Agalin, you tools imagining it, Kabisago M confirm that it thousand. M confirm that the thousand is seeming out on Amwete itil digitit number 5. 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Ago imagine it lane 28 boba. It lane 24 shillings. It lane 25 shillings. Any anitati to go stunene. Kirgi jule at least kigil game. In asubu not an one. Yatan ingeti jagget tugule. Ingeta gu shindi not an abogu tayata. 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Embo ishita get tugul not an windy itovu. In Google, meet to go to an agent. Google and Gorajamet, in us and even dot in Aguya Gumbicha Janin. Jebe to ye name by Gino to Nungun. In Guya Gumbicha Janin in between your Brian. Yatan even in your Louis Abimet, or late to Nitang the Bostar 274 Age Tigitit number 5. Imagine I wanted that 1,000. I was to be not a new one. If I send 24 shillings, 21, 30, 28, 27, etil digiti tene gunyon. 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We wage Buana Asrem.
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2: The road to Singapore was not built in one term. Lee Kuan Yew was given time to transform. Your Excellency, we are telling our people, give Ruto time.
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11: 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We want them to help us commit to the duty of our generation. Our generation, they want a new person. They don't want the old people. Yeah. 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
11: 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And we have changed the game with Edwin Sifuna kwa sababu William Ruto does not understand that game.
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13: Our intention ko ki county ko to have a fire engine in every sub county. So Mokjemi agetinye 6 sub counties, so tegetinye a shortfall of about 3 fire engines. Kongeten kariteni paka place like Kunya kana Fortena about 45 minutes to 50 minutes. Ko it's a challenge. But our intention is to in future get a fire engine in every sub county.
4: Hello, we will check out this Helen and an airport member of Red Cross Kenya, Kosambik and Ankodonas, Jamush Kotinaga Muet, Kotoret, Red Cross, Rabinsek, Asiko Mukte, Chikotoret, Pik, Chekaitina Sutikater.
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And ticket number 1, 85,000. 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

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So Tanjugi, we say, Nanet, it was a good tumor to Agwuning to get in your line down. 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

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I bought talk of tire. 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By see only got the juget kuboru. 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Imagine it to go stone and it to get any on it lane that it will be an ideal in 25 shillings. 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

0: Alright, alright, alright, alright. 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Not an about AIC Kim right AIC Kim all the
1: way
0: all right and not again so be it not an about job they're not an initiating I like the jacket was not an about we tied and not again line not an about see not an about conference where I get to go to any and or in not an In young to get in Maki to get Jima Pilit in Ottawa, Jima Pilisat in Yegetown and Ganese not in Nunga, Gitown and Basta not in Nunga, and between your brand, Jima Pilit in Ottawa, the meeting boy boy yet, Galini Town and Basta not in Nunga, eh? 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Yes, line not in about, Simu talk not in about conference in line, Aku agak yang alat jekor orang kita kena agak jekor sana. 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
1: 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Are you not there?
0: Yes, Baba.
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0: Leni,
2: Konga I think you're planning the Bajai Jaduga and the Batatuan with the Arab Terre. The Bajai is a much longer tree and I need to go to the Major Jerry or Command.
0: Gay, Inky Berurina, right, Mr. Ben.
4: Bana, City, weapon there.
0: Bye, Karibu.
4: Wanda Kaku, Entrega, you Pana went to the Red. Among one, bye, okay, she has his star and a part of it. Pana went to the Red about the government, you know, moved on it. And Kemwa, when I went to the Red, Kajeran gets into it again, that you make it and said, can you say a new name, cook up the one at the jack?
0: And
4: I understand the degree, when I went to the Red, our lady was there, cause it too good, and I'm going to look up the one at the jack. I need a tag as a tag of the love of Travisa, only talking again, I didn't go when I went to the Red. 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

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Any tongue the was tied to a 74 ash. Nitong the was tied to 74 ash. Tiggity number 1 go make it in your 85,000. Kogile on gi going big taman. Also, man, I'll go see you going in one big taman. Amaja go nitin and not and the bogabri not and a meeting doom. Nemamaja wong at the jet of Maurer and Utini. Nitong the was tied to a 74 ash. Nitong the was tied a 2 a 74 age. Also, I'm going to go to Gusir Gobabik Tamanu at 85,000. Also, I'm going to go to any guni or the big 150 a get tool kigo chine 5,000. Also, I'm going to go to Gusir Gwani 1 big Tamana. 885,000, eh? Also, will be 150. 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
2: Atinye kamangune chale bebe kastane ni umu itukul lemi te sai sommokhin ni baha karon jay subi eko logo you have met in kainda konge te Touch FM. 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
3: 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You can't, you have no capacity. I have been chairman of ODM under Raila Odinga for 10 years. It's not a mean achievement. You can't come from nowhere to start advising me. First, seek an elective position, be elected, and then people will start also nurturing you as a leader going forward. But we are not going to tolerate petty and small juvenile politics. I am not ready for that. I will not succumb to that. I have to talk to our people. We are also ready to meet. This country is not for a few people.
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0: 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We want them to help us commit to the duty of our generation. 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
9: Yeah.
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11: The fuel prices we are experiencing today in this country is not a problem of the Republic of Kenya. It is a global problem. You also understand. But you just want to use the opportunity to incite Kenyans and even make tribal references. 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

0: 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Mutigas are not a bus and special. How much has to be carry actors or cone and go in a buena? How much is it getting in the route and carry actors or cone is as heavy? As we be talking in Brenda, not a bail to get to get at Jimmy and Soko Gergi, the Soko Rai, the Gomitene, Gomitene. 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Negile Maureen, meet in a Tenegile Benson, meet in a Tenegile Ruth, meet in Brilliant, meet in Ruth. Okay, not in Negile Julius. 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The Massey not in a little name 654. 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It should be logo, you have a meter. Kenya and Arkas has given an inion on a Taji Bona. Then a much in here. Imagine Gago said that you toy man bed me in Limbo, Australia. 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
1: What is that man for?
0: That was Mugunin and the boy at the bagger.
1: That was Mugunin and the Mago Mugunin for your toilet so much on go.
0: 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I'm genuine. 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
1: Yeah,
0: you're not saying that. You're not saying that. You're not
1: saying that. You're not saying that. You're not saying that. You're
0: not saying that. You're not saying that. You're not saying that. You're not
1: saying that. You're not saying that. You're not saying that. You're not saying that. You're not saying that. You're not saying that. You're not saying that. You're not saying that. You're not saying that. You're not Ambrose in Dubai, I'm my channel too. Namag special Sunday. Petunemi Jorwen.
0: Petunemi Buana. Kongo, you know, Asante Sana, Agere, Everstoneno Limba Milila. Yes. Thank you. Bye bye, Taja Femme. I'm going to Lamba Sagamian.
1: Sagamian Milila Matin and Ali, who want to come in where I'm going to Lalan.
0: Okay,
1: you're ten. Oh, my God, I'm here to film, but my good legging. Oh, Roger, you good, Nick. He left the bag out. You are up. Where is he? What up for nine? No, me, John, yet, and William, no need to rest. And I know we have been about there is no cookie water, the Maragon, my leg. I am. So you are always dressing good, Nick. The tag even as you get up for it.
0: Get out in the middle
1: of the land there.
0: Eh,
1: I think you can knock
0: in you. No more.
1: I'm not going to be able to do it.
0: Sunday special ke tingongo.
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1: 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Everything is almost grinding to halt. Diesel is unaffordable. Tomorrow, all fares will go up for matatus, for Uber, for buses, for boda boda, and consumer products will also go high. So Kenyans are in tears, they are in anguish. They really don't know what to do. So we need to get back home and come up with a strategy on how to put pressure on this guy.
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0: 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Yeah, mune wal gana.
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3: The night before I left Kenya, there were price hikes for diesel and petrol to unprecedented levels ever seen in the history of independent Kenya. Everything is almost grinding to halt. Diesel is unaffordable. Tomorrow, all fares will go up for matatus, for Uber, for buses, for border border, and consumer products will also go high. So Kenyans are in tears, they are in anguish. They really don't know what to do. So we need to get back home and come up with a strategy on how to put pressure on this guy.
2: Kailos nebi gabe mani jeme ngune mana tagir neba tekse tno tno bauchu mine bae metap kenya ko magole angot kona mine ndat nge chere ta pa president ko wendi ko gachini jagat parainda neo neba paishoni ke ter enge metap kenya.
3: To the diaspora people in the United States, and I want to make the same commitment to you tonight, that the administration that we intend to create next year, God willing, with the support of the people of Kenya through the ballot, it's a partnership with the diaspora chapter. The Kenyan people out here will be part and parcel of the next administration. I know many of you may have one or two doubts because similar promises have been made before. The only difference is that all those people, and you know, who have been making those commitments, most of them are liars. But you know for sure that there is only when honest and truthful men in Africa, south of Sahara, north of River Limpopo, one man Rikichi.
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4: 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You can't keep on inciting Kenyan.
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5: 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He was a one-term MP. 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
8: 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So in the course, that was when the public became irate and the public gathered there and they wanted to lynch the suspects and also burn the bar. So we had to do the necessary. So we managed to the police station and tried to protect the property which had wares of the owner, that is the liquor and others. So we used a tear gas to make them run away, go away. So due to the wind which was moving towards the school, the students had to get the effect of the tear gas. So as a result of that, they had a respiratory problem and they were rushed to Kapsabet Referral Hospital.
2: Kibongune logo yek chao yek sir ki watu ne bayi manyo laga kwa barasta ki bagi enge itap tililinda enge ngon WHO ko yek ngon yo andi timi anda noto ne bayi bola ole ka kwa itu kwa bet sabano kwa ke 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
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Status 74 ash number 2. Status 74 ash number 2. Kasa ina news. Status 74 ash number 2. 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

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Status 74 ash wendi nota away 46. 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Status 74 ash number 3. 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Status 74 ash number 3 kostani niyo. Status 74 ash number 3. Status 74 ash number 3.

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I'm going to go to Simu, is going. Chiba 25,000. 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
0: Yeah.
1: Jamune o jamune.
0: Stella.
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How much 2 minutes? 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I get a protege with Tap Kamako and Colamit and Danny. 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Keep Kachi ready to bring Toro Colamit and Danny. Galecham Gasusi, Kalana will put in the Lepache Mosso, the Midani, Devin Malil and Captain Logafusare, Colamit and Danny, Chaman and Lipagap Kitoy. 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Star 274 hash. 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Ticket number 3. 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So we're going to go again. Poda. 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Star 274 hash. 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Ticket number 3. Agere Mrs. Boss. Mrs. Boss. 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
13: 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At the home state, the lady resides with the son, namely John Kamau, who was not within the home state at the time. The police are going on with investigation. It is highly suspected that the son could be the main suspect. The boy is still at large.
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0: Nani?
1: We will notify you
0: when
1: our subscriber is back.
0: Nani?
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0: Marawa network nagetia biro. 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
1: The person you have called is not reachable. We will notify you when the mobile subscriber is back. If you wish to leave a voice message, then please do so after the
0: Kumoyai John. 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And it can save you much of a saving. Much of a saroon. Star 274 hash. 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

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I go imagine Biggie Biggie ne go 160,000. 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
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Agu also then in Guni. Agere is okay, be keep a bonus, kabileta again. I met your eatun be keep in the bonus. I'm a just see Niji, I lay, unno lay me, send him. 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Ianat iseki. Ianat and jam that I get him. Ichi legit yung on star. 274 Ash. I get till ticket. I got ticket. 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
Imagine in Gunny till ticket. 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Go Basimu, go to Mairu. Yan go to Mairu, eh? Kiguni Silingi Shaki Chotage 80,000. Agi Lechin Johnny. Banganege Johnny a leg of school fees. Agoy Mujing Lechin in Unijon 80,000. Banganege in school fees, eh? Oi Mugiojing get you 7,000. Imagine, Giorgi 70,000. 7,000 get you. Agin you gon get to 73,000. Chagine, ille boy boy, ye not again, Etienne. A tilibak ticket, you to go not again, meet the number 6. Each legitun gone star 274 Ashem. I get till ticket, not again, meet the number 6. Not again, I guess it could fee. I go on, Goruchi Tanya, Goruchi John Mabog, and in your cotil ticket. Goruchi doubt, non Tom got till ticket. Go to meet on, I go to my till ticket, and Rhine. Yani mite ono ko tuma itil tiga tene. 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

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And Ojamwana Tebe Stella, Stella. You go stay and go get till ticket, doggy going 327. I got ticket get you on not taking the tie, pull them. I get a not taking a good pull them. Oh, you go is a kin ticket. Imagine got till the ticket, eh? Got till the ticket, number 7. Ain't not the number, got till the number 7. I got a gogog, you got your ceiling, you check 40, you got you 119, I get in and you got you 599. I got to let you get in on the bus 7. Naked going in the Nagagon, the naked calling and got till Jetang. Till you back to get on go talking in. Chile back at Tungon, start 274 Asha. I get till ticket. I go me no chi daily. Kinom jinni nambata. Kele chinin congratulation em. 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Ticket negatile kune meet number 6. Ticket not again a gisir kule fee. Not again a gisir kule fee. In school fees. Chuta jugo school fees em. I go chota ge chinda gile chinin inguni congratulation em. Utuitus yakselingi shigi chota ge 80,000 em. Tilibak ticket not again ungete. Stella, you go stay on Agira Gatil to get Gatilata, Gatile 25, eh? A Gatile 25, Agira Gogi Gogi 40. I'm going not to get a good or a chagging you this mass. Agira Gatil to get Gatile 25, eh? Agi Gogi Silingi Shaggy Chota get 290. A chagging you Philemon, eh? Oh, you Philemon, you go stay on I Philemon and Guni. Philemon, Nicotilla ticket, number 5, eh? Cotilla ticket, not to get number 5, eh? 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

0: 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Yes ngoji jo.
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0: 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I get till ticket not taken on with him. I got a mole jita. What you meet the on jita? Neto my till ticket. Yanni, you meet the rhine. Yanni Gillen and then I got beside Yanni. Kaigas radio on a take out supui. I go to my tea note, eat till ticket. Yanni and rhine in it. Tammy till a ticket along to my till ticket. I'm much away again in it, nay till a ticket in him. 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So imagine the mighty line, you can ill win the Uruguay so len and never a meur what you tag. 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Not a gamone solid in Egyptane, Ianat, Isaki, Chamdat, Egeti.

Kolati and Gage, so Christo Nothing Negi got Tum Dagara Tigre. Castle. A tinder the buffic that a good man of it that a good in here. Ogat one fit that a good in you. I get a git Indian Waga Besa. I hear something on a good thing. I'm going to know again. The child that gets a good missing. I hear something on a Uchamona, Legita Pungis. In any land at Yangaro, Chita Chungonagogi, Legit, congratulations. Yan Goyo Toginaga Pisa, eh? 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In end it not talking about Gilechi, congratulations. Not talking about power soon. I ain't gonna go get it, 85,000, Quasimo. 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Eh? Hello, what you say, Betterola? Savi sana. Congratulations, sana. 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In order to not again, the Chunjo sana. Aya, I'm a Jewish among Raine, a cottage and Gorachi tag. Eh, go set it to good job to get me to you and Rainier. Nay, let's talk it in your unka. I go talk it in your soul, I talk better. I go talk it in your simo shake. Aying him. Aya, I'm a Jewish among Gal de Simo. I'm a Jewish among Gal de Simo, Nebosomoga. I go, I'm a Jew, go to my Tiljita ticket, eh? Go to my Tiljita ticket, eh? I'm a Chichi Johnwood, Netum got till ticket and Rainy. Chita Netum, my till ticket and Rain. Inca let ticket in here. Get the loot, I was selling 15. Get the loot, I was 15 shillings. Imagine it, let ticket 15, Pop. It let it, you're selling 15. Utambia Ninuatu. Ticket in, get the log, I was selling 15. Guess it is? Eh? Get the loot, I was selling Gisek Jotaka Taman Angmute. And ticket in. 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
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You're not going to eat on the Tilly ticket, let you congratulation. 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

0: 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Tamaja Biga and get you. 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Till ticket the North gonna meet the number 4. Gorja Biga and get a tune. I love it on a funga. Piga and get you. Chile Star 274. Asher. I get till ticket the North gonna meet the number. Ticket the North gonna meet the number 4. 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Unga. Ichile get you on Star 274. Asher. I get till ticket the North and look like in the Coroni. 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
0: going to go to the house. I'm going to go to the house. I'm going to go to the house. I'm going to go to the house. I'm going to go to the house. I'm going to go to the house. I'm going to go to the house. I'm going to
1: go to the house.
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Star 281 hash. Star 821 hash. Star 821 hash. Star 821 hash. Star 821 hash. Star 821 hash. Star 821 hash. Star 821 hash. Star 821 hash. Star 821 hash. Star 821 hash. Star 821 hash. Star 821 hash. Star 821 hash. 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
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Congratulations, Peter. 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

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Star A21 hash. Agere chitani ure Stanley Cheru your tomb. Kawe chiga 51. Tete yemo Stanley. Tete yemo daddy. Tete yemo. Star A21 hash. Star A21 hash. Tegana divana gore yadu itosbi. 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Star A21 hash. Star A21 hash. 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Star A21 hash. 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
0: Ini mnya no.
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